is R.L. Larson here on Y94, giving you that nonstop music. Mason hanging out with you just past 7 o'clock, Saturday evening, party's going on. Up next, I got Charlie Puth. How long?

0: Cat's Eye here on Y94. Before I die, I definitely want to see Cat's Eye in concert because they're so fun and so one of my favorite bands. Up next, Freya Sky, Silent Treatment.
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I am playing all the hits nonstop. 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

stuff here on Y94. What are you up to this Saturday? Are you watching football? Are you partying it up? I kind of am low-key watching football right now in the studio. It's okay. Up next, Selena Gomez. Good for you.

Ariana Grande here on Y94, giving you that nonstop music. Mason hanging out with you, closing out the hour. We're going to get you One Republic, Need Your Love, right now.

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Mars here on Y94, giving you that nonstop music. Just past 8 o'clock, it's Mason playing the tunes, spinning the discs. We don't have any discs in here. Just kidding. Sorry, Justin Bieber.

The Weeknd here on Y94, giving you that nonstop music. Mason with you. Maybe you stopped by Hen House. You can still go. NDSU game starts at 9, right? Ah, so late.

K-pop Demon Hunters here on Y94, giving you that nonstop music. It's Mason. I just recently installed Duolingo because I got bored. I just needed something to do. So I'm learning French again.

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2: 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I see how I feel now that you're acting like that. Well, I never will.

Natasha Bedingfield here on Y94. Mason hanging out with you. I haven't heard her in a while. And that's always a banger. I know that song word for word. And so does this one. I know this one. Hit the Wall, Gracie Abrams.

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Josh Warren here on Y94 Mason with you on your Saturday. Slowly, quarter past nine. Anybody say that anymore? Quarter past, half past, quarter till? I say that sometimes. Up next, Dexter and the Moon Rocks, freaking out.

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David Guetta here on Y94 giving you that nonstop music. I know, like, football is, like, kind of back, but, like, it's NFL is back tomorrow. It's, like, the night before Christmas. I'm so excited. If you know me at all, I love the NFL. I love the Los Angeles Chargers. Right now, Zara Larsson.

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Benson Boone here on Y94, giving you that nonstop music. I'm always having to fidget with something. 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

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Our colors will fade eventually, so if our time is running out, day after day, we'll make the mundane a masterpiece. Oh my, my, oh my, my love, I take one look at you, you're taking me out.

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1: 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Count on us for latest weather updates. 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
24: Well, thank you for having me.
23: Okay, the reason I wanted to talk about at-home migraine hacks was, have you heard of the viral McDonald's migraine meal?
24: No.
23: Don't laugh at me. Okay, I did not come up with this. Okay, the viral McDonald's migraine meal is a large Coca-Cola and a large order of French fries. And I thought, that is wild to think that that's going to take your migraine away. But I have heard of the caffeine thing. So, Tina, when I tell you that people are talking about a large Coca-Cola and a large order of French fries from McDonald's being a migraine meal, tell me your thoughts.
24: I would not recommend it. That was actually one of the things that is a prevention for migraines, and to help minimize them is what's called the SEEDS mnemonic. So sleep, exercise, eat a diary, and then stress. So part of that is our diet, right? And caffeine. So yes, while caffeine can help, it really does depend on what the etiology of the migraine is or what's causing it. There are a number of different things that can cause migraines, and so caffeine can make it worse, but caffeine can also make it a little bit better when we're using it appropriately and in moderation, right? So dietary recommendations are that caffeine really stays less than 200 milligrams per day. So that's no more than two caffeinated beverages daily. But any kind of high or withdrawal of caffeine can actually contribute to worsening attacks and also progression of those migraines. And then also having that regular balanced meals, avoiding skipped meals, will also help that metabolic stability. And water, water, water.
23: Yes,
24: your best friend.
23: Water, water. I mean, so the caffeine might be the only thing in that migraine meal that might be, and not a lot of caffeine, but like you said, maybe a little bit, especially if you're someone who's used to having it.
24: Yes.
23: Okay, yep. Let's talk about ice packs versus heating pads. When it comes to migraine control, maybe prevention, whatever, treatment, do you go ice packs on the head or heating pad on the neck?
24: So again, that can come back to what's causing it. Sometimes we can have some cervical muscular misalignment that could be causing the migraine. And so maybe a heating pack or a heating pad on the neck might be helpful because it's helping to soothe that inflammation. But also a cool pack might be helpful. So everybody is a little bit different. So I feel like I'm not giving you a great answer.
23: No, but I mean, I think the point being, I guess, is like whatever feels good. Like if an ice pack on your head feels good when you have a migraine, don't stop. Like it's not harming you, right?
24: 100%.
23: And if a heating pad on the neck feels good, that's also not like hurting or continuing your migraine for longer.
24: Correct.
23: Okay, someone also wants to know about the, I love this phrase. They say, what about the weighted blankets for your eyes? Which I think they just mean like those weighted eye masks. Do you know what I'm talking about?
24: I do. I love them.
23: Do you?
24: I do like them because, you know what, stress is one of our biggest contributors to how we're feeling overall. And we don't always realize how much stress can impact our body, whether it be a migraine, whether it be our GI system, so constipation, diarrhea, like all of the things. It's such a big contributor to so many of those factors. So if whatever you can put, if it's on your eyes, if it's over your body, that just helps your nervous system to relax and calm down, that is helpful. So even if you use like an essential oil, maybe lavender, maybe whatever smells good, not lavender smells good to everybody.
23: Yeah.
24: So things like that just kind of help you to relax. And then being in a dark room also helps to decrease the stimulation that's coming into the ocular space. And then to help with that relaxation. I was going to say another really good thing that I like to encourage is doing acupressure. So there are some places that you can do acupressure on the body that can also help diffuse migraines depending on the cause, right? So one is between the thumb, like the web of the thumb and the index finger. So you can kind of feel where the bone, if you go all the way back, there's like a triangle-shaped area. And right in the center where that soft spot is, you'd place your thumb of the opposite hand on the top and your index finger of the opposite hand on the bottom, and you'd put some pressure there. And then allowing yourself to sit and breathe in and out with some relaxation techniques can also help to release any pressure that's being built up to allow that headache to release.
23: And Tina, thank you so much for your time today. We really appreciate it. Tina Hoff is a Sanford Health Family Medicine nurse practitioner. Thanks for being with us today.
24: Yes, thank you so much for having me.
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5: 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First, let's go. Number 40, it's a debut, Karol G, Bruno Mars.

That's new at 40. It's called Still. Karol G and Bruno Mars. Before 39, let's look back a week ago at how it was. Number three was this. Bruno Mars at number two. And Taylor Swift, number one.

Today. Guy with a Smile, 38, Lady Gaga, Bruno Mars. 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So many AT40 artists hitting the stage, like BTS, Cardi B, Lainey Wilson, and more. 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Ensign Boone will be there. 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
16: Number 39.

Espresso, Sabrina Carpenter, that is 37. We're on our way to the biggest song in the country, and Noah Kahan is from a small town in Vermont, but his emotional lyrics have reached people all over the world, and the secret behind his songwriting might be in the trees. He said when he was back home visiting, he always makes time to have some of his favorite maple treats, like maple cotton candy or maple creamy, which is frozen custard with maple syrup mixed in. Here he is at 36, Orbiter. Hello.

down 4-35, Opalite, Taylor Swift. And she's going back-to-back on the countdown with another one from the life of a showgirl, landing at 34, The Fate of Ophelia.

Ophelia. Taylor Swift, back-to-back hits, The Fate of Ophelia, number 34. We're a couple weeks away from the MTV VMAs. A bunch of top 40 artists have nods in the best dance category. Bebe Rexha, Lady Gaga, Tate McRae are a few of the nominees, along with Harry Styles, who could take home that moon person thanks to this song, Aperture, 1840 Extra.

0: Aperture, Harry Styles, 1840 Extra. Osama makes it 50 weeks on the countdown, 5-0 with a hit on the way. And Cameron Whitcomb rockets ahead 6 next.
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0: We're counting down the hottest songs in North America. Cameron Whitcomb says his new single, Kingdom of Fear, was inspired by a book, but not the story within the pages, just the title. He realized that everyone lives in a kingdom of fear, whether it's struggling with anxiety or depression or something else entirely, and he wanted to write a song about dealing with a constant overwhelming challenge. Here it is, up 6 to 33. I'll show you.

0: homesick, a little homesick, a little homesick, somebody.
1: Philip Phillips, 32, homesick. Olivia Rodrigo says you never know when inspiration for a song could strike, even in the middle of the night. She had just gone back to New York after spending time in England, and she hadn't adjusted to the time zone yet, so she woke up at 4 a.m. and decided to go on a walk. While out and about, a guy approached her and asked her on a date, which she politely declined, but she felt overwhelmed with creativity and ran home to write this song, an AT40 on the Verge track.

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1: Coming up next,
0: Olivia Dean steps up a couple more with her latest. Plus, Malcolm Todd turns 23 this Tuesday and celebrates by jumping four spots with this.
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0: We're going to hit pause in the numbers to throw this on a request for Jamie in Nutley, New Jersey. Listening to American Top 40 on Z100. Too sweet. Who's here?

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Can't get out of it. Rising 4 to 30 earrings, Malcolm Todd. The guys in the band Sleep Theory said that one of the toughest parts of forming the group was choosing a name. The process took nearly 2 years, and after struggling with different ideas, a friend suggested they try scientific terms. So they Googled a list, and on one side they saw REM sleep, and on the other side they saw theory. So they decided to just go with Sleep Theory. Now, they could score their first hit on our countdown. Words Are Worthless, 1840 on the Verge track.

Stargazing Miles Smith 29. It's safe to say that Olivia Dean knows what it takes to write a great song, and that means making a lot of not-so-great ones. She learned that a hit song requires volume and writing lyrics that hit close to the truth over and over until eventually everything feels right and her raw emotions come to the surface. Here's one of the songs she wrote with that method, A Couple Minutes, number 28.

0: That's a couple of minutes. So, Olivia Dean.
1: Coming up next.
0: Michelle Branch leaves Four with her first hit since Loud Music, which got to number 24 back in 2011. And a very happy 33rd birthday this weekend to Niall Horan. His latest is on the way.
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0: Seacrest with you, counting them down. And Somber watched one of his songs go viral for the first time while he was still in high school. And he nearly missed a major opportunity when record labels started reaching out. He came home from school one day and had an email from Columbia Records who wanted to sign him. But his father warned him of possible scam, so he almost didn't reply. Then more offers started pouring in. Eventually, he convinced his mom to allow him to leave school to pursue music full-time. It paid off. Here's home record, 27.

down 3-25, Golden from Huntress. So the 78th Primetime Emmy Awards are this Monday with the live ceremony hosted by Mariska Hargitay in L.A. The 51st season of SNL is up for Outstanding Variety Series, with some big pop stars serving as musical guests this year, like Harry Styles, Olivia Rodrigo, and Sabrina Carpenter. Here she is, Manchild, in 1840 Extra.

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0: Sombra leaps three notches with the biggest of his three hits this week. Plus, Hillary Duff keeps the same spot on the chart next.
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Snoop, yep, live. Weezer, live. BTS, Major Lazer. Disney Plus and Hulu, September 18th and 19th. Zara Larsson going to take the stage. Here she is with Pink Panther's 22. I'm free.

body isn't ready. 21, that is Somber. Well, Tame Impala's got a new single out. It could join his hit Dracula with a spot on the countdown. It's called Loser, and the lyrics call himself out for his tendency to sabotage relationships. You might have heard in the Spider-Man Brand New Day movie. It could land on this chart soon. AT40, On the Verge track.

0: Tame Impala on the verge of making the countdown with that track called Loser.
1: Coming up next,
0: Libby Dean has a song that spent 3 weeks at number one coming, and Mumford & Sons break into the top 20 with This.
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0: You know it breaks my heart. 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
1: Number 19, Rubber Band Man, Mumford & Sons featuring Hozier. We want to send a big congratulations to Post Malone, who just got engaged to his girlfriend, Christy Lee, with a surprise proposal at his ranch in Utah. Here he is with Doja Cat, 1840 Extra.

Post Malone, and Doja Cat. I like you in 1840 Extra. All right, when Olivia Dean released her smash single, Man I Need, some people predicted she'd be a one-hit wonder, but she looks at that term as a compliment, not an insult. She considers her track a fabulous song, and it's become a wonder because everyone enjoys it so much. And she's proud that something from her catalog resonated so strongly with people all over the world. Obviously, she's not a one-hit wonder because this was just the first of multiple chart entries. Man I Need, 18.

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1: Coming up next,
0: the Backstreet Boys and Dominic Fike both climb a notch, plus Alex Warren falls off with Fever Dream, but his number one song from a year ago, still on the countdown. Keep it here.
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0: We are inside the top 20, and some artists keep to themselves before a show to get in the right headspace before performing for thousands of people. But Ed Sheeran likes to warm up with an impromptu duet. The night before his show the other day, he went to a local karaoke night by himself, and right as they were closing up, he took the mic and sang Thinking Out Loud with a new friend he met at the bar. So if you're ever in a position to sing karaoke with Ed Sheeran, make sure you pick an Ed Sheeran song. Here's Ed with Martin Garrix, Repeat It, 17.

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2: All right, Alex Warren wrote his hit single Ordinary about his wife, Cover, and the inspiration continued on his new album, Wild Child, with more songs reflecting their love story. But he says that when she heard the new tracks, she was not as impressed as the first time. He joked that she's kind of tired of listening to love songs about her, and at a certain point, she has to think, you like me, I get it. Here's Ordinary, 15.

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And if you can't make it to Vegas next weekend, you can watch every big moment live on Disney Plus and Hulu. 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Here she is at 12, Boston. On a train.

Boston, number 12, Stella Lefty. All right, Gracie Abrams is proud of her new album, Daughter from Hell, but she says there's a song on the project that she struggled to listen to back after she wrote it. Her track, Look at My Life, was inspired by a tough situation she went through, and when she heard the finished version, she felt transported right back to that dark place. So it took a while for her not to completely hate the song, but now she's happy with how everything came out. You can hear Look at My Life at AmericanTop40.com, and here's one that was a bit easier to listen to. Hit the Wall, number 11.

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TT40, that is Teddy at number 10. The numbers get smaller and the hits get bigger. So Zara Larsson's had a lot of success over the last year, which makes her eligible for Best New Artist at the Grammys. But when her label said they were submitting her for nomination, she turned it down. Although she's felt a recent shift in her career, she wants to remind people that she's been releasing music for years, and she definitely doesn't consider herself a new artist. But thanks to songs like this, she's made a lot of new fans all over the world. Midnight Sun, 9.

Hate That I Made You Love Me, Ariana Grande. That's number 8. Well, last August, the Goo Goo Dolls released a 7-song EP called Summer Anthem, which gave us the top 30 hit, Not Goodbyes. But now another track from that project could land on the charts soon. It's called Ocean. Here it is. You swim.

0: That's an AT40 breakout. Ocean, the Goo Goo Dolls.
1: Coming up next,
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0: We are inside the top 10, and the Jonas Brothers recently played 3 sold-out shows at New York's Madison Square Garden, but it wasn't a typical concert. They performed the exact set list from their 2008 Burning Up tour, along with the outfits and stage sets from those classic shows. We'll hear from the brothers about why you shouldn't have FOMO if you miss the New York dates. First, 7, Bruno Mars, I Just Might.

0: Bruno Mars, number 7, I Just Might. So let's go back to the Jonas Brothers. At the end of the month, they're set to kick off the Burning Up Tour all over again, which will take them across North America playing the exact set list from their 2008 tour, along with some hits from their latest album sprinkled in. I was talking to Nick, Kevin, and Joe the other day, and they told us that longtime fans will love the show, but there's something for the new members of Team Jonas, too. Here's Nick.
1: I think that this is the perfect way to come to your first Jonas Brothers concert. You know, we're seeing so many people now who weren't even live back in 08 coming to shows and experiencing not just, you know, the songs from the past, but, you know, the last 7 years of music we've been releasing between Happiness Begins, Greetings from Your Hometown, the album. These are some of the albums we're most proud of in our whole career, and getting to kind of touch on those records and perform for these new fans for the first time while also celebrating, you know, the past is kind of a dream scenario.
0: And here's the new single from the Jonas Brothers, Listen When Sad, 1840 on the Verge track. Yeah.

0: Drop Dead, Olivia Rodrigo at number 6.
1: Coming up next.
0: Olivia Dean rebounds a notch with her former number 1, plus Ella Langley fell out of the top 5 in July. Now she moves back next.
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0: These are the top five of the week. You probably know Seth MacFarlane as the mastermind behind comedies like Family Guy and Ted movies and TV show, but he's got a new musical project coming that teams him up with some fuzzy friends. I'll tell you about that after five. Choosing Texas, Ella Langley. Just one.

0: Langley, number 5, Choosing Texas. So back to Seth MacFarlane. He's a writer, director, producer, and an actor, but you should know that another one of his talents is a heavenly singing voice. He'll often perform standards by Frank Sinatra with a 55-piece orchestra. And next week, he's set to release an album called Seth MacFarlane Sings the Muppets as part of the 50th anniversary of The Muppet Show. The project promises fan favorites from the Muppets catalog like Together Again and Rainbow Connection, but with a crooning Seth twist. It's due out on the 18th.
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0: So easy. Number three, Olivia Dean. Well, we heard Taylor back at number four with last week's number one, which clears the runway for Tame Impala to claim the top spot, unless another artist makes the climb. We'll find out who has the biggest hit in the land when we reveal the top two in just a second.
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0: Let's squeeze in one more request before we get into the top two. This song for Audrey in Tucson, Arizona.

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0: We're down to the top two, and the 2027 Grammy nominations are set to be announced in November. But the artist at number two took home an award earlier this year and didn't realize it. He was nominated for Best Dance Electronic Recording and totally forgot. So when the big day arrived, he was back home in Australia, fast asleep. And a few hours later, he woke up to his hundreds of texts on his phone congratulating him because Tame Impala had won a Grammy. We'll find out if this is his next hit to win, Dracula, number two.

Tame Impala, Dracula, number two. So we've made it to the biggest song in the country. And this next artist has strong ties to the city of Las Vegas after a nearly 10-year residency at Park MGM and having a street named after him earlier this year. But once his world tour was extended by another 30 shows, fans are wondering if and when he'll return to the Strip. Nothing has been announced yet, but based on his current tour schedule, the earliest we could expect him to play a show in Las Vegas is late summer of 2027, because fans from all over the world are begging for more from the number one artist. It's Bruno Mars, Risk It All, the new number one song on AT40. For just a

That is the new number one song, Risk It All, Bruno Mars. And next weekend, it's our iHeartRadio Music Festival presented by Capital One, taking over Las Vegas. You can watch all the action live on Disney Plus and Hulu. Benson Boone, Zara Larsson, a special performance by Stella Lefty. Stream it all weekend. I'll see you there hosting it, Disney Plus and Hulu, September 18th and 19th. Until then, take good care. We'll talk soon.

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